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0: 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This is at 17 Richdale Avenue in Norman Gardens. Over.
1: Roger that, Viacom. Was that 17 Richdale Avenue? 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
0: 234 Alpha, affirmative, 17 Richdale Avenue. Over.
1: Viacom, we'll have a 2-minute delay. I'll let you know when we are responding, over.
0: Roger, 2-minute delay, 10:56.

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0: 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It is not issuing anymore. 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Found an imaging camera. This unit. Investigating further. 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
1: Park on 234 Alpha, brother.
0: Park on, this was an outdoor unit of an air conditioning system that had smoke issue and it had ceased prior to our arrival. Power has been isolated to all air conditioners on this premise. The owner occupier will contact a private electrician to inspect air conditioning units. No further action from F&R. Crews making up. Delay 5 minutes. Over.
1: 234 Alpha, outdoor units of AC system had smoke issuing, ceased smoking on arrival. Now isolate to all AC on premises. They will contact private electrician to inspect aircon unit. No further action. Crew making up. Delay 5 minutes. Viacom 234 Alpha. And do you require Ergon, police or ambulance to attend? Over.
0: Viacom, that's a negative. No further resources or agencies are required.
1: Roger, limbs are

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0: 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They are advising we can stand down, over.

0: 244 Alpha. Let's acknowledge we've taken up with QPS. No vehicle involved, just a single occupant in hands of QAS. Over.
1: 244 Alpha. Taking up with police, no vehicle involved, just single occupant in hands of ambulance. Confirming, is that a code 1, over?
0: I'm 244 Alpha, that's affirmative, over.
1: That's a code 1, 1142, ICOM 244 Kilo, over.
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0: Alpha, reset at management's request. 228 Alpha, be advised that he's showing his reset, over.
1: 228 Alpha, that's received.
0: 1217.

Welcome, Charlie Romeo 11, Emma. Charlie Romeo 11, departing McCoy for Bowen 1219.

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1: This alarm was activated in Zone 5, ground level restaurant. Detector has been reset at management's request. We have code 12. 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
0: 28 Alpha, alarm activated, Zone 5, ground level restaurant, detector reset at management's request, code 12-12-23.

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0: 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Shabbat, River. Com, we've just driven across the Roncam Bridge. Concerning from caller, was the vehicle under the bridge or on Roncam Bridge itself? Over.
1: Viacom 212 Alpha. Queensland Police did not provide that. The only information we received was the car has reportedly been set alight, believed to be almost out, but still smouldering. No location provided. Over.
0: Viacom 212 Alpha, that's acknowledged. As stated, we've driven across Roncam Bridge. No flying evidence. We're going to relocate to the underside of the Roncam Bridge to investigate further. Over.
1: Viacom 212 Alpha, that's acknowledged. I'll pass the request to locate from police and I'll see if they can either liaise with you or us. Over.
0: Viacom, that's acknowledged.
1: 1513.

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0: 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We are code 1, underside of Roncam Bridge. QBS are on scene. We are investigating the area. Unable to locate any vehicle at this stage. 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
1: 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Queensland Police on scene, investigating area. Unable to locate any vehicle at this stage. 1319.

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0: Crews have cleared the area with a thermal imaging camera, and further to that, Queensland Police, Queensland Ambulance, has had a service.
1: 233 Alpha, crews cleared the area with thermal imaging camera, Queensland Police, Queensland Ambulance, in attendance 1324.

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0: Viacom crews have conducted primary and secondary search on the vehicle. Vehicle is in an inaccessible location for QFD appliances. Fire is only smouldering. Vehicle will continue to smoulder. Small amount of smoke issuing beneath Roncamp Bridge. We've left the scene in the hands of QPS. 212 Alpha is code 4. Over.
1: 212 Alpha, crews conducted a primary and secondary search. It's in an inaccessible location for appliances. Fire is still smouldering and will continue to smoulder. Small amount of smoke under the bridge has been left in hands of Queensland Police. 1339.

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0: I'm rocking it down 244 kilo, over.
1: Viacom 244 kilo, over.
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0: 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Red Cell 51 is mopping up at present.
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0: 344 Alpha is responding to 3 vehicle RTC. Do you have any further information and has QA GPS?

0: Alpha. No further information at this stage. And confirming Queensland Ambulance is on scene and Queensland Police have been notified. Over.
1: I'm 245 Alpha, that's all acknowledged. Over.
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0: Com 244 Alpha, crews have isolated all vehicles and may seem safe. Two code 9 Alpha's transported to Batson Base Hospital. One code 9 Alpha, assessed by QRS. Tow truck on scene, leaving the scene in the hands of QPS. 244 Alpha's code 4, over.

Echo Alpha, crews have isolated all vehicles. Scene's been made safe. Two Code 9 Alphas being transported to Gladstone Base Hospital. One still being assessed by Queensland Ambulance. Crew truck on scene. Left in hands with Queensland Police and your code 4, 1609.

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1: 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Welcome, T67 Alpha. 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
0: 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They've advised that road speed is appropriate. 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
1: 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We have airbags deployed on one vehicle. You can put a stop on 212 Alpha. Can we have an ETA on QRS? We have two casualties requiring assessment over.
0: 212 Kilo, primary secondary search complete, airbag deployed on one vehicle. Stop 212 Alpha, ETA on ambulance, two casualties requiring assessment. 1645, fire from 212 Alpha, over.
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2: We have a seen our patient with a ring. I'm just doing that. Cut up to remove ring. Body.
0: Viacom 234 Alpha, your message was hard to hear, broken. Confirming female patient, ring stuck on finger, cruising action ring cutter to remove ring, delay 5 minutes. That's correct, over.
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0: 234 Alpha, also confirm, is ambulance still required, over?
2: Okay, 234
0: Alpha, roger, we'll have ambulance proceed, 1646.

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0: 212 Kilo, Queensland Ambulance on scene and awaiting Queensland Police, 1647.
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0: 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I've got crews still in process of using Dremel tools to remove. Say all after, over.
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0: Colin, vehicle batteries are isolated. Scene left with QPS for code 4, over.
1: 212 Kilo, vehicle battery isolated. Scene left in hands of Queensland Police, code 4, 1703.

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1: Viacom 212 Kilo, over.
0: Viacom 212 Kilo, code 5, over.
1: 12 Kilo, code 5, 1707.

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1: 34 Alpha, over.
0: Qualcomm, ring has been removed, area has been made safe. Our QAS is still attending, over.
1: 234 Alpha, ring has been removed, area made safe. Stand by, Qualcomm 7, ambulance for attending, over.
0: Roger that, Qualcomm. Further that, 234 Alpha is code 4. I'd just like QAS to attend. This lady suffers from anxiety, over.
1: Roger, ambulance have advised they will attend. I will send a message across to them and advise them of what you've stated, over.
0: Yeah, roger that, Qualcomm. Thanks.
1: 17, 17.

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0: 226 Alpha, for your information, ETA for police is 35 minutes, over.
1: Montgomery-Campton, 226 Alpha, that's received, 35 minutes. 226 Alpha, we have one lane of Bruce Highway closed, southbound, cruiser directing traffic, over.
0: Alpha, one lane of Bruce Highway closed, southbound, cruise directed traffic, 914.

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0: 238 Alpha, proceed for Ambus on the ground in the park along Ian Bash Drive, Gracemere. She can see the embers on the cement underneath the dome structure near the skate park. Over.

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1: Come to Goodyear, Alpha River.
0: Come to Goodyear, Alpha. Can you repeat the last part of that last message, over?
1: Caller stated she thinks something has been lit up. No active flames, but there's embers on this cement area underneath the dome structure near the skate park, near the, along Ian Besh Drive. Over.
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0: 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We have taken up with the informant and located a small fire. This is out on arrival. Can we please have QPS attend as there is driver's licenses and matches evident, over?
1: Alpha, you've taken up with informant and located a small fire. It was out on arrival. Request keep Queensland Police attend for a driver's license and matches.

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1: 244 kilo, responding 2019, bearing station. Further to this 244 kilo, the caller for this job was on the phone to her boyfriend. He's heard a crash. The location you're proceeding, responding to, is the last known location. They've got approximately 5 kilometres from the dead or Mara Road or from intersection of the Leichhardt Highway. Over.
0: GTA is approximately 2 hours. I'll get some information updated by on-scene crews, over.
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0: I can confirm from local ambulance, this is on the Theodore Mauer Road near that tunnel section. Believe the person has been privately transported for help by a passerby, over.
1: Correction, 255 Alpha. Information from ambulance to yourself. This is on the Theodore Mauer Road near the tunnel section. I believe the person has been transported by a passerby, 2029.

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0: Pulled up to talk to ambulance and other passerby that has picked up a person from vehicle. No one left in vehicle, but vehicle still possibly in a bad spot after hitting a cow, and believe cow is still on the road as well, over. Headed to further investigate.
1: If it's above our fire, you put

0: Okay, ambulance. Sounds like that's a vehicle. 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You're continuing on. Just confirming, do you require 244 kilo to continue over?
1: That's a negative, but there's may need police over.
0: Roger, 2325 com, 244 kilo, copy.
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0: Viacom, this alarm activated in same location, zone 18, crew's investigating further, over.
1: 212 Alpha, alarm activated at zone 18, crew's investigating further, 20, 2039.

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2: 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We can see the dead beast and the vehicle on the road. We are going to remove the vehicle and the beast off the road, given it is in a bad location. We've also taken photos for police and ambulance if required. Over.
1: Alpha, your code 2, dead beast vehicle on the road. You are removing the vehicle and beast off road due to it being in a bad location. Photos taken for Queensland Police and Queensland Ambulance, 2041.
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0: FICOM area has been investigated, detector located. This is the same detector activated as previous alarm. Based on a smoke or fire, unknown risk for activation, stop on call, over.
1: 212 Alpha, area investigated, detector located, same detector activated as previous. Alarm, nil signs of smoke or fire, unknown risk for activation, stop on call, 2042.
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2: We also have another couple of vehicles that have, at present, of this incident, using them with their hazard lights to slow down traffic. 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
1: 255 Alpha, you've got a couple of vehicles on scene being used to slow down traffic with their hazard lights. 2042.
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0: East and vehicle have been moved off the road. Details are taken. 255 Alpha is now code 4, over.
1: Alpha, the beast and vehicle have been moved off the road. 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Just your information, police are proceeding from Mara. 2100.
0: Acknowledge that message. We have also put tape around the car as well, over.
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0: 217 Alpha responding to fire in Tor Block and Kelly's Road, 1-1. OIC, Illingworth.
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0: 217 Alpha, code 2. On initial size up, appears to be a very small fire. Going to take over an extinguisher.
1: Alpha, code 2, on initial size up, very small fire. Take over extinguisher, 2218.
0: Firecom Rockhampton, are there other units responding or not?
1: Well, that's affirmative, we have 212 Alpha responding, over.
0: Okay, copy that. We'll have a further size up and get back to you.
1: 2218.

0: Mike, come on, Captain, 217 Alpha.
1: Mike, come 217 Alpha.
0: 217 Alpha, put a stop on other responding units.
1: 217 Alpha, stop on other responding units. 217 Alpha, be advised that police, Ergon and ambulance have all been notified. Are they required ever?
0: No other agencies are required.
1: Roger, no agencies required. 2220, Ficom, 212 Alpha, over.
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0: Foxconn Captain, 217 Alpha.
1: Foxconn 217 Alpha.
0: We have a case one and cooling down the burning item. The burning item is in the toilet block. It appears to be a plastic bin they've set alight vandalism. They've also set alight a wheelie bin outside in the park.
1: There's enough in action, case one cooling down burning item. And in the toilet block, it appears to be a plastic bin. They've also set a bin alight in the park, 2223.

0: All right, class, tell me about your weekend. Leo?
1: Well, my sister wants to go camping, so my parents took us in our new Nissan Pathfinder through a mountain trail.
0: Thank you, Leo.
1: No, it's not over yet. My brother wants to explore some caves, so we drove up a bunch of steep hills. And then we
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0: 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Leak code 4.
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1: Viacom, we've got 232 Alpha heading down Scenic Highway to investigate. 232 Echo is along Timby Road, over.
0: 232 Echo, 232 Alpha heading down Scenic Highway, 32 Echo heading down Tambi Road, 05.

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0: We've done a thorough search down Scenic Highway, Kings Beach Road through to Tanby. Taken up Westberg on Energy, another can locate where Code 4, over.

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0: Air 51, proceeding to 1226 Alpha to the right.
1: Wagner 51, proceeding 0604, do you have crew details?
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0: 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That's all. Over.
1: Parkland, talking to another firefighter. The fire is closer to the Cobblewall Road and Old Whitefield Road intersection, to my knowledge.
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1: Falcon Bunganera 51, over.
0: To approximately 250 to 300 metres from Cobreville, I'll bypass the intersection to the north. Yeah, very slow moving fire on the roadside in action. Host attack.
1: Bunganera 51, code 2, approximately 250 to 300 metres from Cobreville Byfield Road intersection to the north, very slow moving fire on side of road, in action, hose attack 0613.

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0: Bondola 41 on route 21226 Albyfield Road. Cross 2, I see Croucher.
1: Bondola 41 responding, Cross 2, Croucher 0658.

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back on Rockhampton, 214 Alpha. Come 214 Alpha, Bravo. Come, we have a two-vehicle RTC, all occupants out of the car. One laneway has been cut off. Do we have QAS attending this scene? Over. Wait, Alpha, two-vehicle RTC, occupants, all occupants out of the car. One laneway has been cut off. Stand by for ambulance, 0650. Five Grandma Canton, 214 Alpha, over. Come 214 Alpha. 214 Alpha, ambulance on route, over. Copy that, fire come, thank you, over. 0651. 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
0: 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Code 2 Queensland Ambulance in attendance, over.
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0: 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We're having transport to Gladstone Base Hospital. 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
0: Flycom 234 Alpha, code 2, vehicle on roadway blocking eastbound lane, QAS in attendance. Can I have a priority on Queensland Police for traffic control? Over.
1: 234 Alpha, code 2, vehicle on roadway blocking eastbound lane, Queensland in attendance. Priority on Queensland Police for traffic control, acknowledged. 0814.

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0: Ficom, this is a single vehicle RTC. The driver of this vehicle has absconded from scene. Still require priority on Queensland Police Service for traffic control as we are on a blind corner. Over.
1: 234 Alpha, single vehicle RTC, driver of vehicle has absconded from scene. Still require priority on Queensland Police traffic control on blind corner. 234 Alpha, that's acknowledged. We have requested them on priority. We'll seek an ETA, over.
0: Roger that.
1: 087.

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0: Viacom 234 Alpha. QAS has now left scene. I have a traffic control vehicle situated approximately 500 metres before this accident, eastbound, slowing down traffic. Over.
1: Queensland Ambulance now left scene. Traffic control vehicle situated approximately 500 metres before accident, eastbound, slowing down traffic. 0821.

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1: Viacom 237 Alpha, requesting if there's any further information. That's a negative at this stage. Information was passed initially from Queensland Ambulance, over. 322.

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0: Viacom, we have one lane eastbound shut down. Traffic control is managed by East Coast Traffic Control at this point. Secondary search has been completed. 234 Alpha awaiting arrival of Queensland Police Service. A delay time unknown at this stage, over.
1: 234 Alpha, one lane eastbound. Shut down. Traffic control managed by East Coast Traffic Control. Secondary search complete, 234 Alpha awaiting arrival of police, delay unknown, 25.

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0: 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Traffic control is still managed by East Coast Traffic Control. Over.
1: T34 Alpha, police now on scene. 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

0: 37 Alpha, police ambulance left scene, one person transported to Boone Base Hospital. Confirming scene left in hands of towing contractors. Was that correct, over?
1: Affirmative, over.
0: Code 40857.
1: Just alarm, both vehicles are off the roadway, over.
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0: Welcome, senior police now on scene. Awaiting the arrival of CIB and forensic crash unit. Delay time approximately half an hour at this point. We are available if required. Over.
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0: Flycom, East Coast Traffic Control have had to leave scene. Queensland Police have taken over traffic management. 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
1: 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Queensland Police taking over traffic management. 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
0: Further at FICOM, one lane eastbound will be closed for a significant period of time while investigations continue. Over.
1: FICOM 234 Alpha, third to the last, one lane eastbound will be closed for a significant period of time while investigations continue. Acknowledged. 0941.

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